It's your love I'm lost in. Your love I'm lost in. Your love I'm lost in. And I'm tired of being so exhausted. Your love I'm lost in. Your love I'm lost in. Your love I'm lost in.

0: course, as everyone, and drove up to Geiranger Fjord. And then from there down south by the all the fjords and check them out, and now here in Bergen.
1: Yeah, you're here together with your brother and your father, and you're camping. What do you think about camping?
0: I mean, after 3 weeks, I'm looking forward to get back in my bed, definitely. But yeah, here in Norway to enjoy the nature, I think it's the best way to go camping. Of course, for Germans, also the prices here not to go camping are definitely very high, and so camping is the best option for us.
1: Yeah, but do is it a tent or caravan? How do you camp here?
0: Yeah, we just came with a normal car and two tents and three large backpacks, and that's how we do it.
1: And how is it to sleep in a tent?
0: I'm used to it from since I'm a child, so I like it. Sleeping bag. We have a dog with us also. She sleeps in my sleeping bag as well. So very cozy.
1: And how the weather? How has that been here?
0: The weather was amazing, actually. I didn't expect it. I didn't even know that it could be that good in Norway. I think we had 3 days with clouds, and all of the other days were just blue sky and sun, so very good.
1: Just luck.
0: Yeah, pretty lucky, I guess, yeah.
1: You are preparing a breakfast. What do you make?
0: So last night we caught a whittling in the sea, and we are frying that, and we are having pancakes with vanilla sauce.
1: Ah, and vi har slått opp på dette, og det whitting. Do you know how it tastes?
0: Yes, so we went fishing with the guides in another place, and he told us that whittling tastes like chicken, and it's also called chicken of the sea in English.
1: Ah, so you are here on Skogtun, and now when you are finished here, where are you going then?
0: So today we are visiting Bergen, and tomorrow is our last night actually here in Norway, and then we're driving back via Sweden, Göteborg, and probably spend a night there somewhere, and then back to Frankfurt.
1: So okay.
0: End of vacation.
1: Have a nice trip home.
0: Thank you very much.
1: Hørte du det, Tony? Altså, her er det fisk, og det er jo bare skryt å få fra tyskerne.
2: Ja, det var herlig. 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
2: Det kan du trygt si. 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Jeg har funnet frem litt tysk musikk. 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
1: Kjør på.

0: Du hører Nattradion på NRK P1 med Nils Åge Nonstad.
1: It was just two lovers sitting in the car, listening to Blonde, falling for each other. Pink and orange skies, feeling super childish. No Donald Glover, missed call from my mother.

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Feet up on the dash, driving nowhere fast, burning through the summer. Radio on blast, make the moment last. She got solar power. Minutes feel like hours.